and she don't come. All the doctors and hot springs, y'all can't help her none. If she gets unruly and thinks she don't want me, if she gets unruly and thinks she don't want me, take my 3220 and cut her half in two. Oh, baby, where you stayed last night? Come on this morning, your clothes ain't fitting you right. I said, well, my baby, man, and she don't come. But I said, well, my baby, man, that girl don't come. Now, hot spring water, I sure can't help her none. She got a 38 special, it do very well. She got a 38 special, child, it do very well. 3220, yes, it burn in hell. Oh, I just can't take my risk. Oh, I just can't take my risk. This 3220 laying up and down my breast. Well, baby, I sit down on my knee.

0: was alright. You got a 38 special, believe it ain't alright. I got my 3220, gonna make everything tonight.
1: Johnny Winter söng og lék á gítar í þessu lagi eftir bluesmanninn Robert Johnson, 3220 Blues. 3220 vísar í byssu.